Wild thing, I think I love you. 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So come on and hold me tight.

smell of woods after a warm summer rain, taste of water or expensive French wine. Your face next to mine glows in a wide old bed. Strange candle dances on a dark glittering wall. The pain of loneliness when your love has gone. The fear of a loveless night in Christmas time.

like another beautiful day in Richmond. 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So make sure you get out there today and see.

0: Quando a noite chega e o dia se despede, a música acende as estrelas. Ouvindo estrelas, no posto emissor do Funchal. Boa noite.
1: Yeah, I don't know where to begin, so I'll start by saying I refuse to forget you. I refuse to be silenced. I refuse to neglect you. That's for every lost soul up in Grenfell, even though I've never even met you. Cause that could have been my mum's house. Or that could have been my nephew. Now that could have been me up there, waving my white plain tee up there, with my friends on the ground trying to see up there. I just hope that you rest and you're free up there. I can't feel your pain, but it's still where it is. Went to the block just to chill with the kids. Troubled waters come running past. I'ma be right there.